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0: ang himpilan na tunay na malakas at pinakikinggan. 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
3: Let us all remember that we are in the holy presence of God.
4: In the name of the Father, and of the Son, and of the Holy Spirit. Amen.
3: The angel of the Lord declared unto Mary,
4: and she conceived by the power of the Holy Spirit.
3: Hail Mary, full of grace, the Lord is with thee. Blessed art thou amongst women, and blessed is the fruit of thy womb, Jesus.
4: Holy Mary, Mother of God, pray for us sinners, now and at the hour of our death. Amen.
3: Behold the handmaid of the Lord.
4: Be it done unto me according to your word.
3: Hail Mary, full of grace, the Lord is with thee. Blessed art thou amongst women, and blessed is the fruit of thy womb, Jesus.
4: Holy Mary, Mother of God, pray for us sinners, now and at the hour of our death. Amen.
3: And the Word was made flesh,
4: and dwelt among us.
3: Hail Mary, full of grace, the Lord is with thee. Blessed art thou amongst women, and blessed is the fruit of thy womb, Jesus.
4: Holy Mary, Mother of God, pray for us sinners, now and at the hour of our death. Amen.
3: Pray for us, Holy Mary, Mother of God,
4: that we may be made worthy of the promises of Christ.
3: Let us pray.
4: Pour forth, we beseech thee, O Lord, thy grace into our hearts, that we to whom the incarnation of Christ, thy Son, was made known by the message of an angel, may by his passion and cross be brought to the glory of his resurrection, through the same Christ our Lord. Amen.
3: Glory be to the Father, and to the Son, and to the Holy Spirit.
4: As it was in the beginning, is now, and ever shall be, world without end. Amen.
3: Glory be to the Father, and to the Son, and to the Holy Spirit.
4: As it was in the beginning, is now, and ever shall be, world without end. Amen.
3: Glory be to the Father, and to the Son, and to the Holy Spirit.
4: As it was in the beginning, is now, and ever shall be, world without end. Amen.
3: Saint Cecilia,
4: pray for us.
3: Saint John Baptist de la Salle,
4: pray for us.
3: Leave Jesus in our hearts forever.
4: In the name of the Father, and of the Son, and of the Holy Spirit. Amen.
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0: At sabi nga nila, mayroong about 33 million worth of gasoline and oil in the West Philippines na nasa exclusive economic zone natin. 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
3: Let us all remember that we are in the holy presence of God.
4: In the name of the Father, and of the Son, and of the Holy Spirit. Amen.
3: The angel of the Lord declared unto Mary,
4: and she conceived by the power of the Holy Spirit.
3: Hail Mary, full of grace, the Lord is with thee. Blessed art thou amongst women, and blessed is the fruit of thy womb, Jesus.
4: Mary, Mother of God, pray for us sinners, now and at the hour of our death. Amen.
3: Behold the handmaid of the Lord.
4: Be it done unto me according to your word.
3: Hail Mary, full of grace, the Lord is with thee. Blessed art thou amongst women, and blessed is the fruit of thy womb, Jesus.
4: Holy Mary, Mother of God, pray for us sinners, now and at the hour of our death. Amen.
3: And the Word was made flesh,
4: and dwelt among us.
3: Hail Mary, full of grace, the Lord is with thee. Blessed art thou amongst women, and blessed is the fruit of thy womb, Jesus.
4: Holy Mary, Mother of God, pray for us sinners, now and at the hour of our death. Amen.
3: Pray for us, Holy Mary, Mother of God,
4: that we may be made worthy of the promises of Christ.
3: Let us pray.
4: Pour forth, we beseech thee, O Lord, thy grace into our hearts, that we to whom the incarnation of Christ, thy Son, was made known by the message of an angel, may by his passion and cross be brought to the glory of his resurrection, through the same Christ our Lord. Amen.
3: Glory be to the Father, and to the Son, and to the Holy Spirit.
4: As it was in the beginning, is now, and ever shall be, world without end. Amen.
3: Glory be to the Father, and to the Son, and to the Holy Spirit.
4: As it was in the beginning, is now, and ever shall be, world without end. Amen.
3: Glory be to the Father, and to the Son, and to the Holy Spirit.
4: As it was in the beginning, is now, and ever shall be, world without end. Amen.
3: Saint Cecilia,
4: pray for us.
3: Saint John Baptist de la Salle,
4: pray for us.
3: Leave Jesus in our hearts forever.
4: In the name of the Father, and of the Son, and of the Holy Spirit. Amen. 106.7
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2: China, ha? 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Senador. Okay. The Armed Forces of the Philippines, I am quoting Secretary Teodoro, aligns with the strongly backed our Secretary of National Defense, Gilberto Teodoro Jr., in emphasizing that supporting our national position in the West Philippine Sea is a solemn constitutional duty. Yun po ang sinabi, quote ni Admiral Roy Vincent Trinidad, sinabi niya sa Philippine News Agency. At sinabi mo niya ni Commodore Admiral Trinidad, said all public servants took an oath of hold the Constitution, national sovereignty and sovereign rights. Ayan. Standing firm behind our national interests, grounded international, is not a matter of political alignment but an obligation to the Republic. Ang galing naman ito ni Trinidad, ha? Standing firm behind our national interests, grounded in international law, sabagat, nanalo na tayo, is not a matter of political alignment, walang politika-politiko, pero obligasyon ng bawat Pilipino na suportahan ang ating republika. Kaya kayo, kung gusto suportahan ang China, balik kayo sa China, huwag apply kayong Chinese citizenship. And I quote them again, we expect every Filipino to include every government official elected or appointed to support our national interest, especially in the West Philippine Sea. Tama nga naman. Nagpa. Nag-take us for the Constitution. Tapos, so, action mo, wala. 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
2: 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Executed, he was officially declared the state of hero of Connecticut. September 22, 1892, Juan Luna shot dead his wife, si Maria de la Paz Pardo de Tavera, who he accused of having an affair with Monsieur de Desire. Siloso pala ito si Juan Luna, pero nakwitted siya. Noong September 22, 1972, President Marcos Sr. issued GO number 1, giving himself extraordinary powers to restore stability and suppress subversive activities. So, NATO, MPA, sa South, si Socialist Movement ng MLF, yung divisory. Magulo po, taga Mindanao po ako, magulo po Mindanao noon. September 23, 1762, the British flotilla commanded by Admiral Samuel Cornish entered Manila Bay to invade the Philippines. As a consequence of 7 years war in Europe, where colonies in Asia and America has been drawn to the conflict. Napasok po tayo ng Amerika at ng mga British 4 taon yata. Kaya nga mayroon sa Santo Domingo Church palaging may tawag yung prosesyon, yung Danabal. In September 24, 1669, Manuel de Leon, arrived in Manila, the Governor General. He brought cacao seeds from Mexico. 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In September 24, 1812, the first Philippine delegation to the Spanish Cortes, Parliament. Meron din pa, meron din, 1812, meron naman tayong mga delegates. Pedro de Tagle and Jose Manuel Correto took their office in Madrid. Ayun. In September 21, 1841, British soldier and adventurer James Brooke ceded Sarawak to the Sultanate of Brunei. Kinuha. 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In September 24, 1993, in September 25, 1237, England and Scotland signed the Treaty of York, establishing the location of the common border, which will still exist in modern times. Yun po. Totoo lang po eh, parang isang country lang ito, Scotland, England. Pwede ka pumasok sa Scotland or Wales na walang visa. September 25, 1933, the Turin's Road, believed to be the burial cloth Jesus was wrapped in after his crucifixion, was put on display on the first time. It for the first time. Ayun. In September 26, 1898, General Emilio Aguinaldo, as president of the revolutionary government, appointed Gregorio Arneta and Felipe Bongomeno as Secretary of Justice and Development, respectively. 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September 26, 1950, the Korean War. Led the nation captured Seoul from North Korea following the successful ambitious invasion of Incheon. 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Noong September 27, 1540, Pope Paul I officially recognized the Society of Jesus as a religious order of the Catholic Church. Ito po yung Jesuita. Ito naman sa September 27, 1590, Pope Urban VII. 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Ayun pala. 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September 28, 1585, Napoleon Bonaparte, graduated from the elite Ecole Militaire in Paris. Naku, 16 years old pa nung sila graduate. Sa out of 51, he was number 42. On September 28, 1901, Filipino guerrillas attack U.S. outpost at breakfast in Balangiga, Eastern Samar, killing 42 American soldiers. Yeah, pandan yan. In retaliation, the American burned down the town. Pinatebo. 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In September 28, 1989, President Ferdinand Edwin Marcos died at the age of 72 at St. Francis Medical Center in Honolulu, Hawaii. Ayun. 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Yeah. Si Professor Tabasa Murasa. Ito ngayon ang is a Pakistani but he's a professor of urban and regional planning in UP Manila. 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

0: wala tayong winner last Friday, kaya mas lalong lumaki ang Mega Jackpot. Ito na ang exciting part. Tonight's Mega Lotto 645 jackpot prize is 79,282,083 pesos and 39 centavos. Sir, please press that button and let's play Mega Lotto 645. Mega Lotto fans, nakita natin ngayon ang 45 draw balls numbered 1 to 45 na hinahalo ng draw machine. 6 lucky balls ang hintay natin piliin for the official Mega Million combination this Monday night. And the first number is 21. Ingatan po ang lotto ticket, huwag babasain or paplansyahin yan. 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The second number is 14. Exciting ang consolation prizes ng Mega Lotto. 30 pesos ang panalo pag nag-match ang 3 numbers ninyo sa mga nanalong numero. The third number, 19. 1.1 million pesos naman ang paghati at papremyo ng lahat na makakakuha ng 4 mega winning numbers. At para manalo, pwedeng rambol ang mga numero. The fourth number, 38. Sa mga makakaswerte ng 5 winning numbers sa Mega Lotto, 1.2 million pesos ang paghati at equally. Mega Lotto is every Monday, Wednesday, and Friday. The fifth number, 40. Very easy lang maglaro ng lotto. Magtanong lang ng game mechanics and schedule sa ating friendly lotto tellers. And the sixth and final number is 2. Muli po, ang ating Mega Lotto winning numbers ngayong gabi ay 21, 14, 19, 38, 40, and 2 in any order for the jackpot prize of 79,282,083 pesos and 39 centavos. Grand Millions coming up next, but before that, here's an important reminder from PCSO.
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0: Pilipinas, the moment of truth is finally here. Walang jackpot winner last Saturday, so tonight's Grand Lotto jackpot prize is 230,978,278 pesos and 61 centavos. Once again, sir, please press that button and let's play Grand Lotto 655. Grand Lotto fans, this time 55 draw balls numbered 1 to 55 ang hinahalo sa loob ng draw machine. And still mag-isa lang itong pipili ng 6 winning numbers. The first number, 48. Sa jackpot bearing games ng Lotto, pag-atin equally ang jackpot prize kung dalawa o higit pa ang jackpot winners. The second number is 15. Dito sa Grand Lotto 655, 60 pesos ang panalo pag nag-match ang 3 numbers ninyo sa ating winning combination. The third number, 44. 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The fourth number is 37. Pag-atian naman ang 1.4 million pesos sa mga makakakuha ng 5 Grand Lotto winning numbers. The fifth number, 34. 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And the sixth and final number is 33. Recapping tonight's Grand Lotto winning numbers, we have 48, 15, 44, 37, 34, and 33 in any order for the jackpot prize of 230,978,278 pesos and 61 centavos. Lots of players, hindi makukumpleto ang gabi ng Lotto kung walang digit pa premyo.
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4: 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The first number is 8. For the second number, we have 2. The third number is 2. And the fourth and final number is 6. Ladies and gentlemen, our 4G Lotto winning combination for tonight is 8, 2, 2, and 6 in exact order. 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The first number is 5. For the second number, we have 0. And the third number is 4. Muli po ang ating 3D Lotto winning numbers ngayong gabi ay 5, 0, and 4 in exact order. Huling game man ng gabi, hindi naman magpapahuli sa panalo. Let's play the 2D Lotto! ...2D Lotto players, kayo ang may last chance to win tonight. Kailangan lang mag-match in exact order ang two numbers ninyo sa 2D Lotto winning combination para manalo ng 4,000 pesos. At sa Rumble ito system play, 2,000 pesos ang naghihintay na papremyo. Sa lahat ng Lotto winners, you have 1 year to claim your prizes. And there you have it, our 2D Lotto winning combination. For the first number, we have 3. And the second number is 24. Recapping tonight's 2D Lotto winning numbers, we have 3 and 24 in exact order.

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